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within the memory of man, the search for happiness has never ended. 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